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4: Now, mechanical clocks, the next invention of mechanized water clocks was developed by the Greek and Chinese engineers. Archimedes in the 3rd century BC created a geared astronomical clock with automation and musical features using weights, counterweights, and water-regulated mechanisms. Similarly, the Chinese polymath Su Song in the 11th century designed a mechanized water clock with an escapement mechanism, which influenced later Europe and Islamic clocks. So we're off to Greece and France now in our Bins motor station.

And that was Dorotheo, sung by Katie Garabi. And that translates to God's gift. Theos being the name of God in Greece. Off we go to France. Oh, no, well, while we're still in Clockville, mechanical clocks in Europe appeared during the 13th and 14th century, often installed in churches and town squares. These clocks used an escapement mechanism to regulate gear movement, making a significant leap in precision. Early examples include a mechanical clock in Dunstable, England, in 1283, and Salisbury Cathedral clock in 1386.

And that was Midnight in Paris with Tony Rossi. We're continuing on with our clock theme, and it's somewhere in the world, it's beer o'clock.

weeks in a summer resort. I was just 15 when I learned how to cuss. I learned it driving the hotel bus. I oughtn't to live in a town this size, and I ain't ashamed to tell you that I'm too damn white. I'm a 12 o'clock fella in a 9 o'clock town, and I don't wake up until the sun goes down. I copy my clothes from Roger Street, and I'm going to make a Broadway out of our main street. My pa and ma raise an awful howl, cause the roots all nicknamed me the elf. There's nothing gets by me from the pot down in town. I'm a 12 o'clock fuller in a 9 o'clock town. Now they can't give a party lesson, I'll be tight.

you think? You better write that I want that ink. The deacon won't speak and it makes me laugh. Well, I ain't been a cursing about a week and a half. The deacon says the devil's gonna get me sure. Well, he'll have to go some kid. I'm a 12 o'clock color and a 9 o'clock count. And there ain't nothing turn when I ain't around. I don't do much but I smoke cigarettes. I can play upon the organ and I sing quartet. I wish there was, but I guess there ain't. Just a couple of gals that holler and sing. If they could have just told me they would flock all around. I'm a 12 o'clock color in a 9 o'clock town. I'm a 12 o'clock color in a 9 o'clock town. And there ain't nothing stern when I ain't around. I don't do much but I smoke cigarettes. I can play upon the organ and I sing quartet. I wish there was, but I guess there ain't. Just a couple of gals that holler and sing. If the girls just saw me, they would walk all around. I'm a

We had some oldies but goodies there. Stop the Clock, Fats Domino, Rock and Roll. Before that, Brian G. Harlan from 1917. I'm a 12 o'clock fellow in a 9 o'clock town. Apparently they go to bed very early. He wants to party late. Before that, we had Beer O'Clock with Graham Scobie off the album By the Banks of the Billabong. Hope you're enjoying the sounds. I was just going to share pussycat jokes with you and puppy dog jokes with you. For the pussycats, they say, Ziva la shit. Says the three rules to pure happiness. Love everyone, but do it secretly, so people keep trying to curry your favor. Take everything as it comes before somebody else steals it. Never let anyone rub you the wrong way, especially from tail to head. I don't like my fur to go that way. And for the puppy dogs, what have we got? Squeak, squeak, squeak. How come when I bite down on this toy, it doesn't go squeak? Maybe because, as you just screamed, I'm really chewing on your favorite shoe. Or maybe because I really need to get more of it in my mouth. And he says, I can chew on this. Puppies do love to chew on things. Of all the shoes in my closet, my puppy didn't go for the old beat-up shoes. He went for the brand-new Diana Friero's. Isn't that typical of puppies? Have you got a puppy story? Love to hear it. SMS 04971 02000, or a request as well if you'd like. We're off to London now. With the Clockmaker.

0: And that was from the genius of Paul Simon, The Clock.
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And that was our little Irish trifecta. 4 o'clock in the morning with the Progs. And then before that, we had The Clock in the Tower, Kathy Durkin, and the Irish Washerwoman with Leroy Anderson off the album Syncopated Clock. Next, we're going to go to Deutschland, The Little Dutch Clock.

Dutch boy, wooden Dutch girl, in the Dutch clock on the wall. Never miss a chance to further their romance. When the hour strikes, out they both whirl, steal a kiss then with a shot. A jealous spring goes click.

she caught that southern and left me mule to ride. Well, I'm so downhearted.

And that was the 12 o'clock Southern Trine Bumblebee Slim, another oldie but goodie. Before that, the Little Dutch Clock with Jay Wilbur and his orchestra. Now, we have got some health and well-being tips. Now, this is something that we do in water aerobics as we finish up for the day and we warm down. The eyes have it. When you want to gauge a person's feelings and thoughts, you look into their eyes. Eyes express more than words ever can. They reflect your emotions, your health, and your level of well-being. So, the technique is to watch the clock. Eyes need exercise, especially if you spend a long time watching TV or a computer screen. To stimulate the eye muscles, keep your eyes healthy. Try the following exercise once a day. Imagine you're looking straight ahead at a very large clock. Using the full extent of your vision, without moving your head, look up to 12 o'clock. Slowly rotate your eyes around the clock. Clockwise. 12 o'clock, 3 o'clock, 6 o'clock, 9 o'clock. And do this 3 times. And then reverse the direction. And I think you'll be amazed. I think it improves your vision too. Might just be making that up. 3MDR 97.1 FM, Trisha Zima. We only got 10 minutes left to go. I can't believe it sped by so quickly. Now, I have to thank our subscribers. Best Friend for Life, Ziva Lachette. Daniel from Fair Treasures in Fern Tree Gully. Beautiful, beautiful place to go find knickknacks, special things. Another business is Aramis Jewelry in Upway. Go see Tina. She's got incredible skills and beautiful jewelry there. Rhonda from the Highland Melbourne Games and Celtic Festival out of Ringwood East is one of our community groups. Paul Vermont, El Presidente of the MG Car Club Victoria, is also a community group. Ray Peace from Knox Historical Society is also one of our community groups. We've got Cam from The Big Note, my very first subscriber. Thank you, Cam. And D&D The Hounds, of course. And Julie McLeod from Ocean Grove. And Julie is having a lovely day with her carer today. And she's going off to the coffee van to sit and visit with her friends and enjoy the sunshine down at Ocean Grove. So thank you for all those subscribers. And don't forget, we've got our Subscribe-a-thon coming up starting in September. So start collecting your coins in a jar, however you want to do it. Put your savings away. And we would love to have you subscribe. And

cars. Oh, let the games begin. Oh, I've got two more beautiful songs. I'm going to Croatia now. And I hope you'll enjoy this song.

And that was from Croatia, Boris Novakovic, featuring the Lado members, Vavuke Jumero Sami, which translates to "The wolves have departed." Off they've gone. Good thing. Don't want to meet them in the middle of the night. And I'm departing soon as well. Keith is taking over for Peter. Peter's not feeling well. Seems to be going around. We wish him and Carol the best and hope he perks up really quickly. And he'll be back next week. So, but Keith, of course, will just, you'll just enjoy 4 hours of fun. I don't think he can get the truck turned around in our new parking lot, but hey. Oh, the joys. So that 14, that 18-wheeler, is it called the 18-wheeler? No, double. Oh, I've forgotten the term. Doesn't matter. Hope you've enjoyed the show. We're going to go out with another song. Oh, no, I wanted to finish one other thing. I did. I wanted to talk about who invented the next set of clocks. The pendulum clock, which greatly improved accuracy, was first conceptualized by Galileo. And it was built by Christian Huygens in 1657, losing only 15 seconds per day. And it revolutionized precise timekeeping.

mass production of modern clocks was started by Ellie Terry in the 1800s and making them affordable for households. The electric clock, patented in 1840, and electronic clocks in the 20th century. And of course, now we're up to digital clocks. And it doesn't say here who created the digital clock, so I can't help you there. We're going to go out with one last song. The Flamingo Street. 3 o'clock, The Bachelors. 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

0: Oh, this is wonderful. The woman I love living right upstairs.
1: Oh, stop, Costello. You're not in love with Susan. She's just a passing fancy.
0: Yeah, but I wouldn't pass up anything that fancy. Gee, but I hope she likes her room.
1: Oh, she should like it. She gets bored with it.
0: I'm glad to hear that, too, because after all... What did you say?
1: I said she should be happy she gets bored with the room.
0: If she gets bored with the room, then why did she rent it in the first place?
1: She's not bored with the room. She's very happy.
0: You just told me that she gets bored with the room.
1: That's right.
0: One of us is nuts. How can a girl be happy when she's bored all the time?
1: Look, she's not bored all the time.
0: No.
1: She only gets bored three times a day.
0: Where is she getting all that lumber?
1: I'm not talking about lumber. I'm talking about board. Susan eats her board.
0: Who feeds her all these boards?
1: The landlady. Susan made arrangements with the landlady to eat her board three times a day. 30 days a month.
0: I'm moving out of that place.
1: Why?
0: That Susan Miller is going to eat me out of house and home.
1: Yes, and I'm just trying to tell you that Susan is very happy with her board and she likes her room. That room hasn't got a flaw in it.
0: There's a cute kid. Just rented the room today. Already she ate the floor.
1: She did not eat the floor. I simply said there was no floor in the room.
0: You could be mistaken, you know. Anybody that will eat boards three times a day is liable to eat the floor and the doors and the windows.
1: Look, what are you getting so excited about? What business is it of yours what she does with her room?
0: I'll make it my business, brother. Her floor happens to be my ceiling. I don't mind you knocking the pops from under me every week, but I ain't going to let that Susan Miller eat the roof over my head.
1: Costello, you annoy me. All I said was there is not a flaw in Susan's room.
0: Just a second, Abbott. Have you been to Susan's room?
1: I have.
0: You opened up the door?
1: Yes.
0: You stepped into the room?
1: I did.
0: What did you step on?
1: The floor.
0: Ladies and gentlemen, this man has deliberately and with molasses aforethought been misinforming the public. I rest my case.
1: All right, Costello, there's no sense in getting yourself into a frenzy.
0: A what?
1: Frenzy.
0: I ain't make up frenzies with nobody.
1: Now, wait a minute. I'll try to explain by giving you an example. You have a floor in your room. The plaster is all cracked, so you have a floor in your ceiling.
0: I got a floor in my ceiling? How do you like that? I've been living upside down for 6 years and didn't know it.
1: Costello, you're all mixed up. I'm trying to tell you that Susan's room is perfect. It has no floor, and she's happy because she gets bored with the room.
0: Here we go again.
1: The reason why she likes to get bored with the room is because she's hungry after a hard day at the studio and rushes home and eats like a beaver.
0: Now he's got her eating beaver board.
1: Costello, I don't know why I get into these arguments with you. We argue and fight, and it always ends up the same way. You're just plain stupid.
0: I am not. I'm pretty smart.
1: Costello, if you're smart, I'm a monkey's uncle.
0: Well, I am smart. Now let me see you hang by your tail.

Today I saw her for the first time since she left me. And she said, I got a favor to ask of you. And I said, all right, what is it? And she said, you know, you always told me if I ever needed any help, just to ask you, and that you'd help me. And I said, yeah, I remember. And she said, well, there's this fella that I've been going with, and I just found out that he's been slipping around on me. And I thought that maybe if you'd write me a letter and tell me that you miss me and that you still love me, that he might find it and he might read it and it might make him jealous and I might not lose him. And I said, okay, I'll write you the letter.

0: Dear sweetheart, just a line to let you know that I still think about you and I still love you so. I remember your kisses and every time you held me tight. But most of all, I remember the good times that we had each night. Dear sweetheart, if you're lonely, just let me know, for you're still my one and only, and I still love you so. I'm gonna close for now, sweetheart, and try to go on without you. But don't forget, I'll always love you, no matter what you do. So now, I've written the letter the way you've asked me to, and I hope it makes him jealous the way you want it to. For I've told you that I still love you, and I want to be with you.
1: But you know, sweetheart, the saddest part, I'm not pretending, for I still do.

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3: The truck driving man is about as individual and a special breed of a man as you're ever likely to meet. He's used to long silence, broken only by the soft hum of wheels that burn up the miles between lonely townships. He has his own set of driving rules, his own songs, and he only listens to Keith Marsh on a Thursday afternoon because he likes it, basically country. From 1pm on 3MDR.

There we are, yes, when the Saints go marching in, they're not going too good at the moment. Well, they win, they only beat Richmond, good. Anyway, Free MDR show is not basically country, it's not upbeat. I went into the studio that Peter plays out of and took me two laptops in there and said, yeah, we'll be right, The mouse couldn't control the mouse, it was going everywhere, and the other one wouldn't stay charged. And so we come back into this room, so at least I can work. The mouse works beautifully, not a problem. But in the other one, must be something electronic. Through it, playing up, no end. Anyway, we had When the Saints Go Marching In, and we were marching through the rye, and then we'll give Bill Haley and these Azusa Comets, that one, that's right. Yeah. So we'll go marching through the rye. Free MDR.

Here we are, Billy Idol and Rock the Cradle of Love. 3MDR 97.1. Yes, Brown Girl in the Ring. It's the magic of Bonnie M here on what is basically Anything Goes here.

0: Here we are, Brown Girl Linda Ring, but Magic of Bonnie M. For MBR, it's now 12:21. I have a tune by Boxcar Willie, and it's called Rocking.
1: Right on!

Charlie Feathers and Peeping Eyes. It's now 26 minutes after 12. Let's limbo some more for MDR.

Emboge some more. Chubby Checker. Wouldn't need to try it now. I tell you what, I think they'd have us in a straitjacket, I think, for sure. Okay, 28 minutes after 12. We'll have a little bit of Chuckleberry, I think. Good stuff.

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Welcome, my 20 and lonely bluebird. I think that was probably one of three sort of rock and roll songs, and anyway, now it's a country and well, did very well there. Okay, 3MDR, it is I, the legend. This is I started 40 odd years ago doing a little bit of the rock and roll. It was vintage American rock and roll at that stage. I seen it was pretty, very, very good. Anyway, Dan Seals and a bop with you, baby. 3MDR.

We're just discussing with the two sisters actually where we were living when that came out. That's come out, we worked out somewhere about the 1960s, so yeah, we did work that out. None of us were married then. None of us were old enough to be married, smart enough. Anyway, we are going on now to Eddie Fontaine, and there's nothing shaken but the leaves on a tree. Free MDR.

Mr. Ernie Cato and Mother-in-Law. 1246 Free MDR, Fats Domino and Walkin' to New Orleans. Free MDR.

Yes, Fitzdamon, yes, and I'm walking to New Orleans. Now it's about 10 minutes until we have a little bit of, how would you say, rock? Well, rock and roll, no, it's just about all gone now. We get onto the country now, essentially more people are around to listen to it. Okay. We will go with the Irish Rovers and Black Velvet Band.

0: We are, yes, Black Velvet Band. 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Free MDR, basically country. I don't know where this one come in, but we better get it out. Her Royal Majesty, now we're right.
1: Ladies and gentlemen, presenting Her Royal Majesty.

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I'm Sticking With You. Oh, I might even start by The Light of the Silvery Moon. How about that? Doesn't sound like rock and roll, does it? But it is.

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6: Well, it is time for what's basically country. It's been a fairly good hour and a bit. We start off in the other studio and it sort of, things went haywire. So we come into Old Faithful and things worked a lot better, except one computer cut out. So anyway, we thought we'd just go with some of the music I played 40 years ago. Anyway, it's now 1 o'clock and it's time for what is basically country. From the Highway to Make a Living, Joe Moore, and In My Arms Tonight.

0: There we are. Yes, Joe Amore and Golden Ring. 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Probably the best version. 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That one's just tops the lot, I think. Very, very good. Free MDR is basically country. Thank God I'm a country boy. Mr. John Denver. Here on what is basically country. Free MDR.
1: Well, life on the farm is kind of laid back. 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

0: Let's cash in with Johnny Cash and the Highway Patrolman. Free MDR.
1: My name is Joe Roberts. I work for the state. I'm a sergeant out in Perrinville, barracks number 8. I've always done an honest job, honest as I could. Got a brother named Frankie. Frankie ain't no good. Well, ever since we were young kids, it's been the same come down. I'd get a call on the short way, Frankie's in trouble downtown. Well, if it was any other man,

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Then I hit the lights.

Willow Bank, seen a Buick with Ohio plates. Behind the wheel was Frank. Well, I chased him through the

There we are, about 5 minutes. How about that? Very good, yes. We'll move on, 16 minutes after one, when it's springtime in Alaska. Mr. Johnny Horton.

couple of good tracks from the Honky Tonk Man. Yes, Johnny Horton, Honky Tonk Hardwood Floor. How about that? Very good, wasn't it? Yes, it did follow the earlier one. Johnny Lee and Lane Brody and the Yellow Rose of Texas, Free MDR.

0: There we are. Yes, the Yellow Rose of Texas. It was probably one of the most popular, I reckon. It's probably been recorded by, a lot of people. A lot of people. Okay, well, we'll move on and we'll pick up something pretty good because I'm doing a bit of perusal. Jeff Lemmon, I've got his album Out of Coals When They Ringwood in Whitehorse Road, and that's going back quite a few years. Ken Lemmon and A House Full of Love here on Free MDR. Basically, country.
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0: gonna holler out loud, tell the world about my house full of love. 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
1: There we are, stopped a little bit abrupt, didn't it? 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Ballad of a Hillbilly Singer, Kevin Shergog, Australian talent for sure. And One Small Photograph of You, free MDR.

Moon, Kiddie Wells, and what is basically country, from the album Kiddie's Choice. She's a player love for Jennifer and South Clayton's, but a big fan of Kiddie Wells. Okay, How Far Is Heaven? Now, I do play this by another lady, but I'll play this one also from Kiddie Wells.

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Laura Downing, and Just Let Me Sing and Yodel. The time is now 1:38 on what is basically country. Tis I, the legend, from the album Rules of the Road, Lee Kernaghan, and Losing My Blues Tonight.

That was the Mum and Dad of Waltz, Miss Lefty Frizzell. It is now 1:44 on what is basically country for MDR 97.1. Tis I, the legend. Mac Wiseman, A Bit of Bluegrass and Ashes of Love. We'll follow that up with two or three other tunes, maybe four, while I pack up and move on. Out of here. Go home. I could be welcome there. Maybe not. For MDR, basically country. Catch us all next week. Ashes of Love.

There we are. Ashes of Love. I did start at 11 today, not 1. So I thought I'd dummy time, but nah, afraid not. All right, we will continue on with what is basically country. I'm just glad I've got my nurses here to look after me. Montana Slim Whitman. I don't know why it's got that for, but it's by Wolf Carter. He might have sang it. It's the Yodeling Love Call here on Free MDA.

Well, I stood corrected on that one. Oh dear, we're going to head off home an hour earlier. When I know what was going on. All right, it's 1:51. Vote got okay. 1:51, not 2:51. No, 1:51. Oh well, just one number out. Doesn't matter. Anyway, Yelda Music and Good Mates. Muddy Flats, Free MDR.

There we are, good mate. Now I've been asked here by Frank Sinatra and Lee Hazlewood. Summer Wine. I thought that was actually sung by his wife, but never mind. We'll find out what it's like. A bit of Summer Wine be good, I think. Strong.

0: There we are. Yes, Summer Wine. And it was Nancy Sinatra. I don't know why it's got Frank Sinatra for. And Lee Hazlewood. So, a beautiful tune. Okay, it's now 2 minutes to two, three, four, five. I'm just learning the count. That's all. That's all. Don't worry about it. Okay, we'll go away for 2 minutes. I think we might just do these, I think, while I'm at it. Why not? Let's go with this.
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6: She told him, forget it,

You know she came back today for a last time. Oh, and we all wondered if she would. And it kept running through my mind. Well, this time he's over her for good.

live version of "He Stopped Loving Her Today." No Show Jones, Mr. George Jones himself. It's now 2 minutes after two, basically, country, and we've had a long stint today, I can tell you. Yeah, it hasn't gone all well. Okay, we do have Carl and Pearl Butler, and "My Tears Don't Show," for MDR.

Patsy Cline and Let the Teardrops Fall. For MDR, it's basically country. It is either legend, 8 minutes after two. I'm on the last hour this time, I hope. Anyway, we do have Paul Anka and I'm Just a Lonely Boy. Not too lonely, just a little bit.

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So number 1 and 2 from Paul McLeod here on what is basically country.

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You see, I want a boy.

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Beautiful tune. It's now 21 minutes after 2. The show is basically country. Desire the Legend. 40th anniversary album, Reg Lindsay. And the Empty Arms Hotel. Free MDR.

The Empty Arms Hotel. It's got a good beat to it. Very, very good. Reg Lindy, Rhonda Vincent, and I'll Give All My Love to You. It's from the album A Good Thing Going. For MDR, the show is basically country.

0: 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It's time for community announcements for MDR.
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1: Here we are. There's a request for some Western music. Now, I think country and Western was what Western part of, I thought, was the movies, where they sang in the movies. I could be wrong. Anyway, we'll hunt it up and we'll find something. I got old Dan Tucker, come out in 1953. It's the old RC Cola radio shows, volume 4. How about that? So we'll see what it's like. Old Dan Tucker here on his Basically Country.
2: The other night I heard the noise and saw the fight. The watchman, he was running around yelling, "Old Dan Tucker has come to town."

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Tennessee Ernie Ford. 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

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It's now 2:45. 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

0: There we are. I've brought up on the rockabilly, so we'll let, thanks, Stu. That's it. We are going to pass on now. I've slowed down, and we'll just continue with the promos.
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All right.

gather round people and I'll tell you a story. 200 years of history that's falsified. British invaders that we remember as heroes. Are you ready to tell the other side? We start our story in 1493 with a piece of paper called the Doctrine of Discovery, invoked by Pope Alexander VI. Without this good Christian, our story don't exist.

He boarded a fleet, and he was armed with the doctrine of discovery. The same tactics were used by Columbus. It's how today Australia claims terra nullius. 'Cause on that paper, the Pope did write that you're only human if you've been saved by Christ. And if there are no Christians in sight, the land you stumble on becomes your God-given right.

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Cause we went to war in 1945. We were allies against a terrible genocide. And I know it's uncomfortable, but the irony I see is that you fall for them, but you don't fight for me.

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Have you forgot that Vincent Langari knew others were rising? Gurindji inspired us to keep on fighting. 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I just call it how I see it, and I see genocide. 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
1: I never thought there was a contest or a battle with your mum's family. 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And we never did, we never were, from the day one we left. Never asked them for anything.
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Adam Tolcher, instrumental version of the Song of Songs from Under the Floorboard. And this is indeed the wonderful show, Songs from Under the Floorboards. Baby, to keep you coming the next 2 hours tonight, giving you a bit of music, a bit of fun times. I'd like to start off, though, by acknowledging the traditional custodians of the land on which we are broadcasting and you are listening. These are lands stolen from the Wurundjeri people of the Kulin Nation, and I'd like to offer respects to elders past, present and future, and acknowledge that sovereignty over these lands has never been ceded. Yeah, I thought tonight I'd kick off with... I was kicking off nearly every show with a little bit of kneecap in the first set, so... Go back to that tradition. Here's one that they brought out a couple of years back that got them noticed a fair bit. H-O-O-D, Hood. Goes, it's a bit rambunctious, so gird your loins, folks. This is the raucous sounds of...

That's right. You're tuned in to 3MDR, Songs from Under the Floorboards. I'm B, starting off very, very mellow schmellow tonight with

All right. Beautiful stuff there from Lancome. Sort of the title track of their 2017 album, Between the Earth and Sky. And you might even recognise that vocals from a song we played last week from the band Oxen. Lancome and Oxen share quite a few members, including the lead vocalist, whose name I don't know. Sorry, it's a slow ender. I love a slow starter. I love a slow ender. Before that, we heard a bit of Flogging Molly from 2010. I'm just trying to remember what album that came off. The album was Swagger, and the song was Devil's Dance Floor. And we kicked off with Kneecap Hood, which is Belfast slang, bit of a hoodlum. Not too hard to figure out. Bit of an Irish set there for you folks. What do you reckon about that? Not bad at all, at all. I'm going to play for you now. Thought I'd go a little bit, just a little bit, get a little bit nostalgic now. When I was I won't say how old I was, quite a young fella, I came to Melbourne to watch the Dead Kennedys play live here in Melbourne. And while I was here, my friends who lived in Melbourne here, they said, oh, this is a band you'd love. They're called I Spit on Your Gravy. And I went to see a big show with I Spit on Your Gravy, Corpse Grinders, and I think the Johnnies and the Beast Suburban. They're all playing together. And it was an absolutely crazy show. I think it was the Prince of Wales in St Kilda. It was just, I was blown away as a, you know, young fella coming from Hobart Town and seeing this place filled up with the most out there people and the most out there bands and everybody just having the best time. So I thought I'd play a bit of I Spit in Your Gravy. This is from their first ever full-length studio album called Fruit Loop City. This is Please Don't Touch I Spit in Your Gravy.

All right, bit of Exploding White Mice from their 1994 release entitled We Walk Alone. That was Balance of Power. Before that, Loser from Cosmic Psychos from their album Blokes You Can Trust from 1992. And we kicked off with a little bit of I Spit in Your Gravy from 1987. Ah, good stuff indeed from those guys. They were quite the act, quite the novelty act, with fire breathers and dances and nakedness and antics, hijinks and mad behaviour. I thought I'd go somewhere else now. What was I going to play? Oh, yeah. Look, performer subscriber to this show, The Institutionalist, got a new release, and it's called All the Bridges Burned EP, and this is the title track, and I thought I'd share it with you now. He's also done a beautiful version of A Song from Under the Floorboards, which I've got up my sleeve and I'm saving, and I'll put something on for you next week so you can enjoy that. But this is the this is sort of like the title track of the EP, which has just dropped, and it's called All the Bridges Burned. And it goes something like this. it's giving me a funny look. I'm not sure why it's not working. I'm just going to have to do a little bit of technical stuff arsing around now to make it happen. Not sure what's going on here, because I'm it's supposed to be playing and it's loading. Maybe I'm just gonna have to try something else, because it's just not working. I'll try another track I had lined up and see if that works. This is another track. There you go. Pauline Hanson says it's Christian Muslims too.

scaling warm. Okay.

0: What's on at the Suki Lounge in Belgrave for August? Saturday the 1st, British India. Sunday the 2nd, Adam Newling. Thursday the 6th, Adelita. Friday the 7th, Huxton Creepers. Saturday the 8th, it's the Belgrave Vinyl Record Fair. Thursday the 13th, Yarra Rangers Parents Battle of the Bands. Friday the 14th, Tim Friedman. Saturday the 15th, Joe Camilleri and the Black Sorrows. Sunday the 16th, The Bennies. Thursday the 20th, Ella Hooper. Saturday the 22nd, Bonnie Anderson. Friday the 28th, Jeff Atchison and the Soul Diggers. And Saturday the 29th, Boom Crash Opera. The Suki Lounge, station sponsor.
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0: 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Good on ya.
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2: All right, that's it tonight. We got the lovely Anna coming in. I think she might have a special guest star. Oh, that's exciting. What do we listen to there? Let's backtrack a little. We heard Techno 666 out of Melbourne with Sacred and Profane. That was just released recently. Also, fresh off the press is The Institutionalist, a performer subscriber to this show with All the Bridges Burned. Before that, Root Ute, Your Time Has Come. That's from a few years back, specifically in reference to Scumbo, a.k.a. ScoMo, a.k.a. Scott Morrison, but equally pertinent to so many of our useless leaders that we get stuck with somehow or other, just like some kind of embarrassing guest at a dinner party that no one really wants to talk to or listen to. Root, I can speak from experience, having been that guest on many occasions. Root, Pauline Hanson says there's Christian Muslims too. And if you thought that voice in that style sounded a little bit familiar, well, you'd be right, because that's Damien Cowell, who is also not just the lead singer of the band Root, but also probably best known as being the front man of the band Tism, who have been playing a little bit around the traps lately. Quite a distinctive sound. Hey, I thought I'd play you a bit of Fat White Family now. They're an English rock band out of Peckham, South London, innit? And I really liked a bunch of their stuff they brought out. They're still going, but kind of gone a little bit quiet over the last few years. But this is from their debut album called Champagne Holocaust. This is the track entitled Bomb Disneyland. Not a bad sentiment. Not a bad sentiment at all.

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Da, da, da. We finished off with the sweet, sweet sounds of Dry Cleaning from their 2019 EP, Sweet Princess, Magic of Megan. Before that, from way back in 1988, The Fall, Curious Orange. Curious Orange, title track of their 11th studio album. And we kicked off with Bomb Disneyland from the Fat White Family out of South London, innit? Well, Greater London, you'd have to say. They might try to claim to be London, but yeah, we know better than that. I played a little bit the other week of some of a little bit of I played. Jesus, I'm stumbling over your words here a little bit. I played some wonderful Fatswawa the other week and went and saw them play live down here locally at Belgrave at the wonderful venue, Suki Lounge. Way back, the lead guitarist from that band played in a little space rock band called Saturn III. They brought out only one album called Blue Magic Spell, and it's very good. They were a great band to see live. I hope Cam Walter resurrects that band someday for some shows, because they were just fantastic. This is a track off their record that they released in 2018, but they were active a lot earlier than that. This is the track entitled Velvet Sky. Very cool stuff.

All right, bit of the beautiful sounds there of ZZ Top playing live in Essen, Germany in 1980. I was a big fan of that gig. If you ever want to watch some classic ZZ Top, they play all their hits, and it was before their really shit commercialized 80s stuff kicked in. It's all the good stuff from the 70s they're playing that I really like, sort of from their first three or four records. I played that because the drummer, sorry, my brain just went dead. What his name is? His name's Frank Beard. His only player, his only member of the band that doesn't have a beard. His name's Frank Beard, and he passed away today, I think. And he had been the long term right from that. They kicked off in 1969. Him and Dusty Hill and Billy Gibbons were the essential ZZ Top. Dusty Hill died in 2021. Beard himself, he struggled a fair bit with drugs throughout his life and was fully addicted in the 1970s, and he said he spent every bit of money from his ZZ Top earnings on drugs. He said he had different reasons for taking drugs, saying the pills came about just from the workload and the heroin thing came about because I just liked it. I mean, have you ever done heroin? It's great. It's a fucking vacation for the mind, and I liked it. I liked it a lot. Beard went into rehab in the 80s and was sober as of 2020. So I don't know how he passed away. But anyway, I really do enjoy that early ZZ Top super duper blues experience. Before that, we heard something off their debut album called ZZ Top's first album. It was released in 1972, actually, and the track was Backdoor Love Affair. Before that, we heard Backdoor Man from Willie J and the Bad Books from the Sing Sing Sessions from a couple of years back. And we kicked off, of course, with a bit of Velvet Sky, Satin 3, a bit of blues from Cam Walter there in one of his early incarnations. He now plays, of course, for the Cam Walter Blues Band and a couple of other bands besides. He's an all-round proficionado, that's for sure, and he's a blues man for sure. I'm so excited to be playing a little bit of the wonderful sounds of ZZ Top on the show, because I haven't played them for ages. But I thought I might go down I did promise a bit of space rock. Here's some wonderful Electric Moon with their version of Tomorrow Never Knows. I think you're gonna really dig this.

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5: What did we listen to there? We finished off with a little bit of You Know You're Only Dreaming from the classic Hawkwind album from 1974, In Search of Space. And before that, Electric Moon out of Germany with Tomorrow Never Knows. That was from a 2015 compilation album called The Magical Mystery Psych Out, a psychedelic tribute to the Beatles. Featured lots and lots of space rock psychedelic bands, including Electric Moon. Very fuzzy and beautiful. I had a guest on last week called Mr. Graham Beale, and we talked a little about the relationship between Lou Reed, Iggy Pop, and David Bowie. So I thought I'd have a little bit of a chat about that. I know David Bowie helped. He was one of the executive producers of him and Mark Ronson actually produced Lou Reed's album Transformer, which was very, very, which was kind of relaunched him after he left Velvet Underground. That was in about 1972. And also a few years later in the late 70s, Iggy Pop joined David Bowie in Berlin, where they were both recovering from drug addiction and hung out together. And he also helped produce the album The Idiot by Iggy Pop. The three of them were like the three amigos. There's a bunch of photos. I'm not sure where. I always felt like it was in Berlin, where the three of them were just hanging out. And you can, there's a whole bunch of photos of them together. So I thought I'd play. I kick off with Lou Reed's the track that Beale mentioned last week, Satellite of Love from Transformer. Such a beautiful record. Backing vocals on this by Mr. David Bowie. This is pretty cool stuff indeed. So, yeah, dive into this. This is Lou Reed, Satellite of Love.

and in the death, as the last few corpses lay rotting on the slimy thoroughfare. The shutters lifted an ancient temperance building high on Poacher's Hill, and red mutant eyes gazed down on Hunger City. No more big wings. Fleas the size of rats sucked on racks the size of cats, and 10,000 peopleoids split into small tribes, coveting the highest of the sterile skyscrapers like packs of dogs assaulting the glass fronts of Lavney Avenue, ripping and re-wrapping mink and shiny silver frocks, now leghorns, family badge of sapphire and cracked emerald. Every day now, the gear of the diamond dog.

All right. Bit of David Bowie there from 1972, from his great album, or was it 1974, from the album Diamond Dogs. It was kind of like he was very much leaning into George Orwell's 1984. In the record, he had another track called We Love You, Big Brother. And he was kind of toying with the idea of doing a rock opera version of this, of the George Orwell book 1984, and they were a couple of teaser tracks, you could say, but he never got round to quite doing that. Whenever I think of 1984, well, in a modern context, I look at the world we live in, I just think all this inverted language that that was used during in the book 1984, like I think the first thing, I mean, they had things like the Ministry of Truth, which just was a propaganda apparatus to spread lies. And we have news that does pretty much the same thing. And Ministry of Peace, whose job was just to run around and make war. I immediately think of the Israel Defense Force, you know, who are called a defense force but just spend their whole time attacking everybody all around their neighbors. Or the only people they defend is the settlers who are running around attacking and dispossessing the local people that they're meant to be looking after. So it's a classic Orwellian trick of theirs. But all that said, in the middle we had Sister Midnight from the wonderful E-pop, also as mentioned, produced by David Bowie, and Lou Reed's Satellite of Love, produced by David Bowie, and also him singing backing vocals there. We've only got a few minutes left, and lovely Anna and lovely Kath are in here, and they're going to give you, if you thought I was playing the blues with my tribute to the drummer of ZZ Top who passed away today and played a bit of blues music, you wait till you get their show. It's going to be a blues-tacular. I'm going to go out with an Andy Warhol song that was written by Bob Marley and the Wailers and covered by Stiff Little Fingers. I had this mentioned to me by show sponsor Danny the other week, and it's a pretty long song, but I'll get the first half of it in anyway. So I'll go out with from their 1977 album, Inflammable Material. This is Stiff Little Fingers with their beautiful version of Johnny Was.

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0: This is Planet Earth with me, Anna. Thanks, B, for 2 hours of songs from under the floorboards. I've got a little guest in tonight. Oh, no, I'm trying to work out which mic of it. Go talk again.
1: Hello.
0: I've got Kath in tonight. We've got a little bit of a compilation happening, haven't we?
1: We do. We always do.
0: We always do. I should say someone should try and pick the theme tonight and send it in. If, you want to shoot in a text, 0497102000. There is a theme, isn't there?
1: There is a theme.
0: Yeah.
1: We don't normally do a theme. Or we do loose themes. That sounds a bit weird.
0: It does.
1: Here we go again
0: with these double entendres. Before I get stuck into the show, I would like to acknowledge the traditional custodians on which the land on that we are broadcasting tonight, the Wurundjeri people of the Kulin Nation, pay respects to their

0: elders past, present and emerging, and acknowledge that sovereignty was never ceded. It always was, and this always will be, Aboriginal land. I wasn't here last week because I was in the city.
1: Yes, you were enjoying...
0: I was enjoying some time out. Yeah, I was enjoying some time in the city. I had a bit of a staycay. And on Thursday, we had the student protest.
1: Oh, wonderful.
0: Against Pauline Hanson.
1: Good on them.
0: It was extraordinary. It was really good. Actually, I was looking back and looking at all the footage that the press actually put. Now, the kids are pretty articulate and there wasn't that much swearing. I mean, they had some rants and all the rest of it. But, you know, of course, the media take all the really bad bits where they don't look very smart or switched on, and they were really awesome. So really diverse crowd, lots of different schools, like from private to public to so many nationalities. It was just awesome. And, yeah, I was really impressed.
1: I think it demonstrates the reality of the sort of the society that we live here. Here in Melbourne.
0: Correct.
1: And it's good to see that kids are standing up for their
0: We love it.
1: Their views.
0: And it was started by uni students, so the uni socialist movement, I think. And then some, you know, high school students got wind of it and just put it out there on social media. And yeah, saw some Hills kids, Upway. Yeah, Mombulk. Yeah, it was great. Really, really good. So I'm going to put some ELO on. Back from what year do you think this was in?
1: A while back, and I'm.
0: Do you think it was in the 70s or 80s?
1: I'm trying to think. I think it actually might be when I was just a wee little girl, which means it's probably late 70s or early 80s.
0: Or early 80s. My brother had this album, Out of the Blue, and he was a big ELO fan. My mum actually took him to see them at the Maya Music Bowl. He didn't have tickets, but him and his mates climbed a tree.
1: Oh, cool.
0: So they could watch, because that was the days before you could, you know, do that kind of thing, but they climbed a tree.
1: Do you know what's interesting? Because my brother introduced me to ELO as well.
0: Get out. Yep. How many years older?
1: He's 3 years older than me, and I don't think it was during their peak season. I think it was a little bit after the ELO's peak season, and he goes, check this out.
0: Oh, we're going to check this out now. This is Mr. Blue Sky from ELO, from Out of the Blue. You're listening to This is Planet Earth. I was about to say Songs from Under the Floorboards then. Oops.

0: Finished that set with a little bit of Massive Attack and Tricky from 1990. Did I say 1997? Oh, hang on, sorry, 1997. That was Blue Lines from the album Blue Lines. Started the set with a little bit of ELO from Out of the Blue from
1: 1977. What a year.
0: Oh, what a year. That was the year that someone might have been born. Wasn't me. Followed that with a little, there was a
1: nice
0: bit of a long. Yeah, it was a little bit of a long
1: a
0: set. From that was Njorda with Blue Monday. I was going to say that is from Substance, but I don't think it actually was released from Substance. I can't remember what album it was actually on.
1: No, me neither, sorry.
0: I was going to say Power Corruption Lies, but that was Blue Monday was released in 1983. Again, I thought it was released a little bit
1: later.
0: You
1: did say not 87. That was your first guess.
0: Yeah, because I got it mixed up because that's when they came to Melbourne and I saw them at Festival Hall.
1: Good gig.
0: I know, it was great. It was a really, really good gig. What's news?
1: What's news?
0: I know you've started a new job, but what else is news?
1: The days are getting longer, which is nice.
0: Oh, it is so nice, isn't it?
1: Yep.
0: Cannot wait for daylight savings.
1: Yeah,
0: when
1: me
0: does
1: neither.
0: It start?
1: I love daylight savings.
0: Second week of October?
1: Yeah.
0: Or first, second weekend?
1: Yeah,
0: first?
1: Something like that. Well, early October.
0: Yeah.
1: But I love daylight savings because I like it, you know, just sitting out at night because that's when I've got more time to sit outside and enjoy the light.
0: I know, it's just our days are longer.
1: Yeah, and it gives you more energy to go out.
0: It does, and do stuff and go walking and exercising. No, I love it. And also, I'm kind of a bit over all this rain and damp, and we've had some beautiful kind of, I say, early spring days.
1: Yeah.
0: Today was quite mild, actually.
1: It was, actually. And although, like earlier in the week, over the weekend when we had those beautiful sunny days, it was so
0: divine,
1: crisp in the morning. But that's like my favourite day weather, where the sun's out, it's chilly but fresh.
0: Yeah. And you can warm up.
1: And
0: the pigs love that too. They love sort of having that.
1: Thanks for likening me to a pig.
0: No,
1: I really very much appreciate that.
0: Muttley over there in the background laughing. No, but I'm saying because, oh no, I'm getting in so much trouble.
1: Now you've hurt
0: now.
1: My feelings, Anna.
0: Oh, stop it. There's nothing wrong. Those pigs are beautiful.
1: Oh, they are beautiful.
0: They are beautiful
1: pigs.
0: And they've got beautiful eyes and beautiful hearts. And
1: they're
0: very smart. And
1: oh, thanks.
0: Yeah, they've
1: made me feel better.
0: I'm not comparing you to a pig. Stop it. It's getting worse.
1: No, your pigs are lovely. I've met them. And fed them.
0: Yeah. Yep. Yep. They love a bit of bread. Going to play a little bit of Joni now. There's only one Joni. Is there any other Jonies in the world?
1: She's not Joni, though. But she's just called Joan.
0: Yeah, it's Joni. Do you think her name is actually Joni?
1: I don't know. The only other Joni I can think of is Joni Cunningham.
2: Oh.
0: Is she Joni?
1: Yeah, she was Joni.
0: Oh, she was Joni.
1: Richie's
0: right.
1: Sister.
0: Yeah.
1: She had a drug problem
0: Sunday,
1: after that.
0: Happy days.
1: By the way.
0: Did she?
1: Just a bit of
0: she used to go out with Scott Baio.
1: Yeah.
0: Yeah.
1: Gachi. That's where they met.
0: Really?
1: Yeah, because he was like Fonzie's cousin or something.
0: Oh, yeah, it's pretty
1: I
0: hot.
1: I really spent far too much time watching
0: you
1: shitty
0: did,
1: TV.
0: But he was hot.
1: Yeah.
0: Scott Baio. Hot, hot. This is From Blue, title track. Blue from Joni Mitchell. You are listening to...
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5: We finished that last set with a little bit of Linda Ronstadt singing Blue Bayou. And who sang the original of that? Look at you both. Look at, I thought you'd say.
6: Dolly Parton?
5: No. Roy Orbison.
6: He actually
5: wrote it in 61 and recorded it in 63. And Linda did a cover in 1977.
6: Well, there you go.
5: On
6: her album.
5: Simple Dreams. And started the set with...
7: I can't remember.
5: Joni Mitchell.
7: Oh, sorry. I've been having a conversation with Bea on the side here.
5: What was your...
7: Stage productions.
5: Oh, yeah. We were talking about our first... Well, actually, we were talking about vinyl. We were talking about CDs, that CDs are coming back in, that all the teenagers are loving them. And, like, they have a whole section at JB now.
7: Yeah.
5: And so they just go and buy CDs. Maybe because they're affordable. Yeah. And... Well, you were saying that you had CDs, I had vinyl, and then I bought CDs. I had probably quite a substantial vinyl collection before CDs. And my first album, my first vinyl was The Best of ABBA, of course.
7: That is, you know.
5: And your first vinyl was?
7: Danny Kaye for Kids.
5: I don't even know who Danny Kaye is. Do you know who Danny Kaye is?
6: Yeah.
7: Who's Danny Kaye?
5: Who's Danny Kaye?
7: He was a comedian, wasn't he?
6: He was a comedian.
5: What did Danny Kaye do? Who's Danny Kaye? I'm going to look at Danny Kaye.
6: He was kind of fairly...
5: Who's Danny Kaye?
6: What was he in?
7: You put your mic on.
5: Your mic is on. But he's way back.
6: He did singing, dancing and comedy.
7: He was a little bit like another version of
5: Dick Van Dyke. He wasn't in Singing in the Rain, was he?
7: No. He was kind of in that sort of...
6: Was he the original Willy Wonka's Chocolate Factory? Was that Danny Kaye?
7: No, that was Gene Wilder.
6: Oh, yeah. He looks a bit like Gene Wilder.
5: Oh, does he?
6: But less wild.
7: and less genie. Oh.
6: And more Kaye.
5: Oh. Oh, no. This is terrible. I'm moving right along now.
7: Yeah.
5: Look, I'm putting something on that
7: it's got nothing to do with the theme.
5: No. I actually don't know this album.
7: What album is it?
5: Tonight.
6: By?
5: David Bowie. Wow, interesting. Must be a compilation, I reckon. Anyway, it's remastered from 2018, but the original was not in 2018. It was in the early 80s, I'm guessing.
7: Probably.
5: Again.
7: I need to get Google going, don't I?
5: You do.

0: To a little bit of Kill City Creeps. And where are they from, Kath?
1: They're a Sydney-based band.
0: Talking to Mike, please.
1: Yeah, that helps.
0: She's sitting back on the chair. They're from Sydney.
1: They're a Sydney-based band.
0: Yeah.
1: And that was from their EP that they released in 2011.
0: Oh, I love it. That was really good.
1: I came across them because they were the support band for The Damned when they came out last time.
0: And they are playing next month. Is that right? Or October? Can't remember.
1: I think it's October.
0: At the Forum.
1: Yeah.
0: Yeah, he's going to look up for me. Start of the set with Blue Jean from David Bowie. That was from 1983, I believe, or 4. 84 from his album Tonight. B decided he didn't like him then because he looked too cool. He didn't look funky and sort of, you know, weird. He's lost his edge.
1: His weirdness.
0: I loved it. That's when I was saying to...
2: 13th of September.
0: Oh, there you go. I was saying to... I was saying to Dash, actually, I said, because he loves Let's Dance, and I said, yeah, Dad didn't like that era. And I said, but it's really interesting. I said, that's when I actually thought, oh, he's really hot, because Phil had, I can't remember what album he had, but he used to play it all the time, had Space Oddity on, I know that bit. And that's when I discovered him, and then I started finding like all these vinyls when I could find them that had his music on. I went, oh my God, he's really good. Followed that by a little bit of the White Stripes, Blue Orchid, from their
1: 2005 album,
0: Get Behind Me, Satan. Followed by Francis of Delirium, originally from Canada and now lives in the country of Luxembourg.
1: Or as we like to say, the tax haven of Luxembourg.
0: Yes, a little island in the middle of Europe. With their track, Blue Tuesday, from their album Lighthouse.
1: Oh, we've had Blue Monday and Blue Tuesday.
0: Blue Monday and Blue Tuesday. I love it.
1: Even though we're here on Thursday.
0: I know. Happy Blue Thursday. Yes, if you've just tuned in, this is Planet Earth with me, Anna and Kath. And out in the sidelines there is B, just putting his playlist up on Facebook.
2: There is an artist called Blue Wednesday, actually.
0: Is there?
1: Yeah, we should have done days of the week.
0: Oh, damn.
1: Next time.
0: Look, I do believe Daniel may be in the house. I did hear a door opening. Was that the worst door ever?
1: That was great.
0: Yeah, but look, we've got a few more tracks to finish our theme. If you've just tuned in, you might be thinking, what are you talking about? Look, there's been a bit of a bluesy theme, hasn't there?
1: Yeah.
0: Yeah.
1: But not blues as in depressed blues.
0: No.
1: The colour.
0: Yeah.
1: And interestingly, it's sort of, you know, fun fact for everyone.
0: Yes.
1: That according to the AI search on Google.
0: Yes.
1: Because that's
0: Devin.
1: A thing.
0: Yeah.
1: That blue is the most popular favourite colour in the world.
0: And do you know what? It's my favourite colour.
1: Oh, is it?
0: Yeah, it is.
1: No, it's not mine.
0: Isn't it? What's yours?
2: I'm a green boy myself.
1: You're green? I'm kind of a bit... It depends on the day of the week, but it's not blue on Monday or Tuesday.
0: Are you purple?
1: No, my favourite colour is red.
0: Really?
1: Very closely followed by green.
0: Actually, you're really good with red lipstick, so yeah, you should wear red more often. I wear it at art school, and we all had to go through what colour we thought we were. And of course, I thought I was, you know, yellow. And the teacher went, oh, no, you're not yellow. You're green. You're vibrant green. I went, oh, green with envy. She's like, no, no, no, no, no. And I'm like, oh.
1: Or yellow with jealous?
0: That's what she kind of went, no, I don't think you're yellow, because she said,
1: or
0: I think.
1: Cowardice, is it?
0: I don't know.
1: Yellow or jaundice, maybe.
0: Yeah. All right, well, look.
2: Or all of the above.
0: Yeah. Okay, I mean, I don't know. What colour are you?
1: I haven't really thought orange. About my aura. I quite like orange. At the moment,
0: I'm
1: a little bit
0: orange.
1: Blue, to be honest, because I do have blue colouring.
0: Yeah, you do, in your hair.
1: Yeah.
0: I was going to say he's grey, but that's a bit...
1: It's a bit bland for me.
2: Arctic blonde, if you don't mind.
0: Arctic blonde. Oh,
1: Arctic
0: I love
1: blonde.
0: It.
1: Snow.
0: Yeah, I think you're a light blue, actually. I think you're like a pale blue.
2: Slow.
0: Isn't he?
2: My aura.
1: Yeah.
0: Yeah, you're a pale blue. I think. All right, look, we're going to sign off now. Yeah. Thank you so much. It went very quickly, didn't it?
1: It did. It went super quick this week.
0: Next week is my last show. I'm actually hanging up the...
2: headphones.
0: Yeah, the headphones. I'm going... I know someone just sent in a message saying my new favourite show. I know who that is. We've got lots of really great messages. Thanks for, you know, thanks for texting in, everyone. Loving the blues. Loving Kill City Creeps. Louise from Ringwood. Oh, hi, Lou. How are you?
1: New listener.
0: New listener. Loving it. We're going to finish the set here with a little bit of Neil Diamond and an oldie but a goodie. I was going to say Songs from Under the Floorboards. This is Planet Earth. We'll catch you next week for another fine show. I might even get Twister Cat's Arm and get her to come in again.
1: Ciao, ciao, everyone.
0: Ciao, ciao.

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3: 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That number again, 04971 02000. 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

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You're tuned to 3MDR 97.1 on EFM Radio Dial, transmitting from the hills of the Dandenong Ranges. Daniel here. The name of the show is Do Your Thing. Take you through from 8 PM to 9 PM with weekly musical journeys exploring a wide landscape of sounds. Nice to have your company. Thanks to Anna and guests Kath and Brett for another dose of This Is Planet Earth. The song we just heard was Do Your Thing by Kiwi guitar pop legend The Clean. Feel free to get in touch to say hi if you're digging the tunes via the text line on 0497102000 or on the blower on 97525678. For this late winter eve here amongst the eucalyptus of the southern highlands fall, we have foraged a collection of gentle, intuitive and kind songs to keep us company as we roll in the car homeward bound, potter about the house or lounge by the fire. We start tonight's journey in the Catskill Mountains of New York State with the tune Rag by Hannah Cohen. 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

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You're listening to Your Thing on 3MDR 97.1 on your FM dial. It's 19 minutes past 8. If you're just joining us for this late winter eve in southeastern Australia, we are enjoying a collection of gentle, intuitive and kind songs to keep us company this evening, wherever you may be. We just ended things there on the south coast of New South Wales via Melbourne, catching Hot Palms, the lovely little ambient guitar piece, Faro, from their self-titled EP on Why Don't You Believe Me in 2012. More recently, appeared on the fantastic Hot Palms compilation, Moose Blues Songs and Instrumentals, 2012-2014, that was released this year, again on Why Don't You Believe Me, is a label that release CDRs, cassettes and put on shows in Melbourne circa 2012-2015, and yeah, back in 2026 in Thirroul, New South Wales, to release the before-mentioned Hot Palms CD compilation. Moose Blues is an 18-track comp of EPs, singles and previously unreleased material. Hot Palms was an always-changing Australian band led by guitarist Alec Marshall from Blue Divers and at times Emma Russick for a few years in NAR Melbourne. It was sometimes a 10-piece instrumental band or a duo of vocals and guitar, but mostly somewhere in between. Moose Blues is a collection of home recordings and live recordings with contributions from Ashley, Bundang, Jake Kaur, Jordan Island, Zara, Kamisa, Jake Phillips, and Andre Vannevert. You can grab a copy digitally on Bandcamp. Before that, we were over in Braidwood, New South Wales, catching local singer-songwriter Lily Morris with a tune, Monkitty Dream demo version, the B-side to the Grand Illusion single, self-released, I think, online in 2020. Lily also runs the Braidwood Sound Society, put on lovely intimate concerts in old historic halls around the town. Yeah, sounds nice and dreamy. Yeah, if you're up that way, well worth catching one of their concerts. And before that, we're on a lake in Ontario, Canada. Listen to the sounds of Dizzy, local band. Field recorded live version of their tune Knock the Wind from 2023. You can hear the water lapping against the hull of the boat. Yeah, quite a touching rendition. Before that, we were over in Melbourne town, listening to the dreamy, melancholic folk sounds of very talented singer-songwriter Kathleen Mary Lee, the gorgeous tune My Attempt from the release Nice Kind of Pain in 2016. And at the top, we're hanging out in the Catskill Mountains of New York State on the east coast of the USA, catching the tune Rag by Hannah Cohen from her album Earth Star Mountain on Bala Union in 2025. Earth Star Mountain is a love letter to the Catskills and in the interconnectedness of all things, in her past, present, future, and alternative selves, in her friends here and gone, and in the mountain that peers through her windows. Alrighty, let's keep on kicking. We're to Ireland to start this next bracket, and catch a tune by Zoe Conway and John McIntyre, with the tune The Curra Road. 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

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It's 36 minutes past 8. Just tuning in, we're relaxing by the fire, pottering about the house to some kind, gentle and dreamy sounds from around the blue planet. 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We just finished things there in Hull, England, catching a lovely tune, On My Mind by Everything But the Girl, from the Night and Day single on Cherry Red in 1982. Before that, we were over in Brooklyn, NYC. Listen to the lovely sounds of Nora Brown with her rendition of the traditional tune, The Very Day I'm Gone, from her brilliant mini album, Sidetrack My Engine, on Jalopy Records in 2021. Yeah, The Very Day I'm Gone was adapted by Nora from a version sung by the ballad singer Addy Graham. Sidetrack My Engine was recorded in mono, live to tape, in a large 19th century vaulted stone cellar below the streets of Brooklyn. You don't know Nora, she's a great contemporary American folk artist, well worth exploring. Hopefully she comes down to Australia one day to play some shows. And before Nora, we were back in Oz in Captain's Flat in the Southern Tablelands of New South Wales with the lovely nature ambient folk of Hannah Stretton with the composition Miss from her brilliant album Soon on one of her favourite labels, Brierfield Flood Press, in 2023. And at the top, we're over in Ireland, catching Zoe Conway and John McIntyre with their delightful tune, The Curra Road, a single released, I think, in 2014. Yeah, such beautiful, crystal clear folk singing. Alrighty, let's keep on trucking. For the next tune, we head to LA, California, circa 1990s, for the song Five String Serenade by Mazzy Star. You're on 3MDR Mountain District Radio.

This is the time, and this is the zone. You're on 3MDR, if your radio is tuned here, your radio is tuned right. We're just in Auckland, New Zealand, across the ditch. Enjoying the dreamy, folky sounds of CCTV, now known as Cicada, with brilliant song, Hardness in the Gut, from the comp Felt Cute Might Delete, put out by Morris Street Network in 2022. Yes, it's a song that always makes you feel relaxed and calm. Before that, we were over in Astoria, Oregon, on Oregon's north coast, catching a local artist, Grouper, with her tune Heavy Water, I'd Rather Be Sleeping, from her album Dragging a Dead Deer Up a Hill on Type in 2008. Never get sick of listening to that tune. Such a good one. And at the top, we're in sunny LA, California, in the 1990s, with the classic Five String Serenade by Mazzie Star, from their album So Tonight That I Might See on Capitol in 1993. The tune was written by Arthur Lee from the band Love. Alrighty, that's almost it for another week, folks. It's been a lovely laid-back late winter musical journey this evening. Thanks for tuning in. Nice to have your company. Been listening to the show Do Your Thing with myself, Daniel. Thursday nights between 8 p.m. and 9 p.m. I'll upload all the tracks played tonight on the program page on 3mdr.com, where you can also listen back to previous shows and explore the rest of the 3MDR program grid. You can also find us on Instagram at DoYourThing3MDR. Thank you to Do Your Thing subscribers, Joe and Andy from The Patch, Matt from Sylvan, Kirsten from Research, Art Punk from Melbourne, Barb and Ro from Montrose, Daisy the Border Collie from Avonsley, an artist, subscriber, musician, producer, and DJ DB Coop. 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Up next is Yankee Foxtrot Hotel. I believe the sheriff is in the building. Heard his motorcade arrive before, followed by the screams of adoring fans who have been waiting for hours in the rain and cold to catch a glimpse of their beloved radio star. One local journalist called it Sheriff Mania. At Yankee Foxtrot Hotel, there's always a vacancy. Late checkout is encouraged, featuring in-house musos who are the alt indie and Americana variety. When things in coastal Southern California with the relaxing, uplifting and hopeful piece 1 Minute by the album Leaf from the EP Seal Beach circa 2003. Enjoy, have a good one, and see you on the airwaves. 3MDR, Mountain District Radio.

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5: I think a lot of things happen right here in this particular hotel over the years.

Hello, my friend, and welcome back to the Yankee Foxtrot Hotel. Once again, you've got a late check-in to check out some amazing Americana and indie music here on a Thursday night in the hills. First up, a massive thank you to Daniel. Really appreciate it. On this planet, you need some people in your corner, and Daniel is definitely someone in my corner. I always appreciate him jumping in and helping out. So massive thank you, Daniel. I did listen to the show a little too good, unfortunately, so dial it back at least another 20, maybe some would say 60%. You've raised the bar a little bit there. And Daniel was right, you know, a couple of weeks out on the ranch, gazing at the hills and just pondering things as I adjusted my hat, cowboy hat, against the sun. And then helping my little deputy out at home on the ranch. He needed some deputy running repairs, and he is back in the saddle, which is very good. Well, what a show to be back on. It's show number 99, believe it or not. Certainly feels longer than that for some, I suspect, not for all good reasons. And technically, Daniel's actually done my 99th and 100th show.

So, yeah, thanks, Daniel, for robbing my moment. But let's just pretend that didn't happen. So this is show number 99. And amazingly, Uncut, the magazine Uncut, say that very, very clearly, has been kind enough, and I don't know if they knew the 99th show was coming up and the 100th show next week, but they have released a special and significant and relevant magazine on the 200 greatest Americana albums. So this week we're just going to pick through a few. We've got 10 songs or so that we're just sort of going to rumble through. And that's going to leave next week the top 12 on the 100th show. And of course we're going to end the show with what could possibly be, or what is, the greatest Americana album of all time at number one. And I think at least one of us is going to be very, very pleasantly surprised with that outcome. But let's kick it off. I'm not going to run through every single number. We're just going to cherry pick today. We'll do the top 12 next week. But number 61, random. Number 61, the album, 61st best album, American album of all time. It's called The Standin', and it's by the magnificent band Okavale River. And we're going to play their song Lost Coastlines. You're listening to The Sheriff here at the Yankee Foxtrot Hotel, and it's wonderful to be back.

Wonderful. That was Echoville River with Lost Coastlines. That's off the Standing album, 61st best Americana album of all time. Amazing. I tell you what's nice, looking at the text line and reading this, new favorite show. Awesome. And next one, loving the blues, positive text messages. Unfortunately, that was sent an hour ago, so that's okay. That's fine. I'll still read them, pretend they're mine. Next up, straight into the 60th greatest Americana album of all time, as voted by editors and musicians contributing to the Uncut magazine. And it is by the band Deertic. We play a fair bit of Deertic on the show, but not normally off the Black Dirt Sessions, which is the name of the chosen album. It's their third studio album. Deertic's normally fairly upbeat, got some amazing songs. This one is probably their darkest album, but definitely their most popular. It featured Goodbye, Dear Friends, probably the most famous off this one. Only charted at 156 on the Billboard 200, and that's way back in 2010, but it doesn't matter. That makes things more popular in American music. We don't want number one Billboard albums muddying up our playlist. Let's have a bit of a listen. So this is number 60, Deertic, the Black Dirt Sessions here on 3MDR.

And we are back. That was Deotic. I was just chatting to Daniel. He just burst in demanding my 3MDR pay for the last 3 weeks, and I had to remind him we're volunteers, so he's now just taking 3 sips out of my cup of tea. So thanks, Daniel. Appreciate it. But yeah, we are powering on now. Now, you are not going to be surprised, but the next band features heavily in this top 200, and it's a small band you might have heard of called Wilco. I have mentioned them once or twice every single week for 99 weeks. This is the band that my lovely wife suggested I play too much, but you know, the divorce lawyer, he agreed with me. Wilco's a great band. But this album's a little bit different. It's Ghost Is Born. And at the time it came out, it was all CDs and whatnot. And I was living in a place called Mareeba, which is sort of an hour and a half up the hills from Cairns. And back then, you get your CDs or your albums from Sanity. So I'd ordered, never heard of Wilco anywhere past Brisbane, so I had to go down, order Wilco, this new great album coming. They rang me. I was meant to be at work, went ripping down from work, drove down, put it on, went up the Karanda Range, very, very windy range, just listen. And I was listening to this song when I was going across the bridge and some lights behind me, blue lights flashing away. And I got my first ever speeding ticket. I still remember this song playing in the background and me just thinking, hey, mate, just hurry up and write whatever it is. I'm really, really wanting to hear the rest of this album. So, this is Wilco. It will feature heavily over the next 2 weeks. And where did it come in? It came in at number 52. Here on the 200 greatest Americana albums of all time, according to Uncut and me. You're welcome. You're listening to 3MDR.

Yeah. The fix. I've had the fix. Wilco, ironically, Handshake Drugs. And that is a magnificent album, A Ghost Is Born. I want to say a big thank you to both my listeners, Sarge and Gisela. I really appreciate your support and your messages. But yeah, I agree. I remember meeting you, Gisela. It was early days. We're out the front here and already it's 99 shows. Yeah, amazing. And Sarge, always great to hear from you. Great to see you curled up with the watchdog there. When I say see, I can't see. That made me feel creepy, like I've got a camera in your house. Great to hear that you have been curled up on the leather couch there. So, yeah, that's much less creepy if I say it that way. Also, a bit of news from Jack from Total Vibrations. Jack's not going to be in. He wanted me to let his loyal listeners, in case you're hanging in through this rubbish, to listen to Total Vibrations. Jack's off modelling. I'm not sure if his fan base knew that, but yeah, he does modelling. He gets very, very busy this time of year with footy finals coming up and soccer finals and junior sport, because Jack models for the top of trophies. So yeah, he gets very, very busy. So he said it'll only take him a week or so. He used to do the cake toppers for wedding cakes, but he moved on. He's going very, very well in his trophy modelling career. So look forward to having him back next week. But let's keep going, I hear you say. Number 50, you're not going to believe this. Yeah, this is unbelievable. Billy Bragg and Wilco. This is Mermaid Avenue. The song you've heard a few times is a fantastic song, but it's a really interesting album. It's the collaboration between Billy and Wilco. There was a bit of tension as they recorded these, and really it is a selection of previously unheard Woody Guthrie lyrics that they turned into songs, sort of celebrating folk, alt country, and a bit of modern rock, as they tried to preserve some of Guthrie's political and poetic spirit. So California Stars is probably the most popular from here, from this album. It only really charted on at 34, but has a really strong cultural following, and even earned a Grammy nomination. There has been talk that they are going to get back in the studio. So I think Jay out of Wilco no longer is in the band, was probably the problem between him and Billy by the sounds of it, but hopefully they do get back in. I have also mentioned that this is the song that my wife suggests reminds me of her, and if you have a really close listen to the chorus, you'll understand why that is offensive. So anyway, number 50, Billy Bragg, Wilco, Mermaid Avenue. You're listening to The Sheriff here at the Yankee Foxtrot Hotel.

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Here we are on a wet, soggy Thursday night up in the hills. I love it. Nice and cozy. Magnificent. Who wants any of that horrible sunny Queensland weather? All right. As I was going through this list, going through the Uncut magazine, it was magnificent, by the way. Old school magazines. I had to send away to the UK to get it, and it had that posted old school magazine smell to it. Wonderful. Nice, thick sort of paper. None of this sort of shiny rubbish. Anyway, I spent hours just flicking through and then putting the songs on. You can imagine 200 albums. It was just amazing. And I'm still going through it, and I'm still finding absolute gems and new favourites. And this is one of them. Now, Gisela and probably Sarge, you have heard me stumble on this artist name numerous times. So I am sad that my new favourite song is sung by this person. Phosphorescent. I did it. I'm just going to call him Fossa. Yeah, I've said it once, so you know who, when I say Fossa, that's who I mean. The album is Here's to Taking It Easy, and it's been out for a long time. It's been out since 2010. You know, it's got Mermaid Parade on it. It's fairly a bit of a mixture of melancholy and swagger. There's a bit of, you know, old school bar energy and warmth in there. But this song is just instant. I parked it for the show straight away. My wife had walked into the room and just perked and said, hey, this is, you know, instantly sort of got attracted to the song as well. So hopefully you enjoy it, because it's song of the month. You're going to be hearing it for the next 4 weeks. This is Fossa. Tell me, baby, have you had enough? This does not give you an opportunity to text in to tell me you have had enough. This is purely just the song name. And it came in at number 42.

Yeah, what did I tell you? What a magnificent song. Absolutely love that. So good. And yeah, that came in at number 42. So imagine a song that magnificent, off an album that magnificent, come at 42. What the hell are the other 41 albums like? They must be absolute guns. And they are. What was really pleasing going through this list was just how many albums that are on here that we do feature a lot and play a lot. And I was really pleased that the next act, the Felice Brothers, who I actually stumbled on and didn't think they were actually very well known. I was feeling pretty chuffed with myself, thinking I was had some sort of exclusive little group and I was the only one playing them. Well, turns out no, dickhead, you're just one of the last people to hear of them. They released this album in 2008, so I was waiting for this brand new band with this brand new song to hit. So yeah, the Felice Brothers with their self-titled album, funnily enough called the Felice Brothers, has cracked the top 40, which is magnificent. This was their breakthrough album, and I really like the way Uncut described it. They talk about blending a ramshackle folk and Americana and storytelling, steeped in rural grit and barroom chaos. The song we're going to play, High Energy, I love it. I actually love in the middle when he talks to his mate in the cab, tells him to shut up. Have a listen for that one there. Just makes me happy for some reason. I don't know why. Frankie's Gun, the Felice Brothers, off their self-titled album, the Felice Brothers. You're listening to The Sheriff here on the Yankee Foxtrot Hotel.

Felice Brothers. They have toured Australia previously. We're hoping they'll come out again soon. Daniel and I were just talking about touring acts, and strong rumours that Radiohead could be coming to Australia. So, I don't want to increase the demand and lessen my chances of going, but there's a strong chance only Sarge and Gisella are listening, so I'm not sure if either of you are Radiohead fans. I hope not, because I've just... And I think Danny could be listening as well based on the last text. Are the Fleece Brothers related to Cotton and Nylon Brothers? Damn, I'm so lonely. Now, there is... No one has put a name to that, but Danny, is that you? All right, let's keep going. We're going to skip straight to 30 because we are running out of time. Sufjan Stevens has such a strong, passionate following, I've got to say. This is the song Chicago that we're about to play, but this is all about albums. It's off the Illinois album from 2005. The way it was described was an ambitious orchestral folk concept album. That must be a hard one to sell to the record execs. Exploring history, mythology, that's maybe how they went. No, no, we don't want a concept album. No, listen, hear me out. It explores Illinois' history and mythology. Oh, okay, sign us up. We'll take that. Widely acclaimed for its inventive instrumental and narrative depth, it charted a whopping 225 on the Billboard 200. Honestly, how do you get 225 on the Billboard 200? But where real music lovers live in the world of Americana, it came at number 30 off the greatest Americana albums of all time. The chart that counts. This is Sufjan Stevens with Chicago off the Illinois album, coming in at number 30 here on 3MDR.

nice spacey sort of ending there. Wow, time is going to beat us with a few of these songs, but it doesn't matter because remember Jack is off posing for the top of trophies tonight, so we can go a little bit longer. So I'm going to try and squeeze in two more songs. The next one is Jason Asbell, and he's got two albums, or he actually features in a few things, and we'll talk about it next week because he has been in other acts that are quite famous in the Americana world. But this album is definitely one of his top one or two. Southeastern is the name of it. There's plenty of more famous songs than the one I'm about to play, but I love the storytelling in Southeastern. I'm going to play it, talk a little bit more about it, post the song. But it came in at number 15, so we're starting to sort of touch the edge of the 12, which we'll push into next week. But let's have a bit of a listen. This is Jason Asbell's songs she sung in the shower. Songs that she sung in the shower. Say that three times. You're listening to The Sheriff here at the Yankee Foxtrot Hotel.

0: All right, we are close to wrapping up, but that was Jason Isbell, and we're just hitting the 10 o'clock. I was just talking to Danny. You've heard Danny on the text. He was just telling me he's got his pilot coming up soon for 3MDR, so that's exciting. Well, hopefully we learn a little bit more around this pilot. Look forward to that show. But great to be back. Thanks to those that text in. Make sure you stick around next week, both of you, for the top 12 greatest Americana albums of all time. Have a great week, and we'll talk to you next Thursday night here on 3MDR.
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I'm so tired of hiding that I'm dying inside. 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

0: What's on at the Suki Lounge in Belgrave for August? Saturday the 1st, British India. Sunday the 2nd, Adam Newling. Thursday the 6th, Adelita. Friday the 7th, Huxton Creepers. 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Thursday the 20th, Ella Hooper. Saturday the 22nd, Bonnie Anderson. 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

0: white lies, white lies, white lies, white lies, white lies.
1: I wonder if you'd believe this as a solution to the Aboriginal problem. Herd the worst of the Aborigines into one area, then put a chemical in their water that sent them sterile. In time, there'd be none of them left. Well, that solution has been put forward by none other than one of the Premier's closest friends, West Australian mining magnate, Lang Hancock.
2: Those that have been assimilated into, you know, earning good living or earning wages amongst the civilised areas, that have been accepted into society, and they have accepted society and can handle society, I'd leave them well alone. The ones that are no good to themselves, who can't accept things, the half-caste, and this is where most of the trouble comes, I would...

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1: Oh, but Sebastian, I don't want to be a ghost anymore.
0: Why not?
1: I want to reincarnate as a 3MDR host.
0: Why?
1: Well, because it rhymes with ghost.
0: Plus, they are pretty cool, I guess.
1: Yeah, they're the coolest creatures to walk this material earth.
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1: Including my 5 o'clock shadow, exactly 97.1.
0: 3 MDR.

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She called the moon, the spoon, the plate. The whole entire earth thought it was Smoko. And no one could not hear her, but

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Need something with more bite in your life? You might just need a serve of bangers and mash, comfort food over the airwaves. 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

from my old father, grandpa, that land belonged to me, belonged to you, before the horse and the cattle come over on that land. Why I'm sitting there, I still got it on my mind.

97.1 years ago, 87 men. We were listening to the old wireless, and you'll never guess what came on, 3MDR. It was so marvelous, it blew my mustache clean off.

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I went to Melbourne Boys High, didn't finish. 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

Midwest for you to realize that a black girl and a black boy, the black rights and black joy, ain't anti-white divisive, but it's criminalized. And my ancestors didn't fight for UK dwellers to override the real history of this land. Now the modern white man is scammed. Speaking truth is impolite, 'cause ignorance is your birthright.

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else, they'll kick you in the shins, tell you that you're fat, say that you can't dance and you're not as tough as my dad. Well, I was buzzing with adrenaline, the show was over in a flash. I had to rush off and do another gig. I set up on the lawns at the Mooney Valley Racecourse. As events go, this too was kind of big.

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Walking round dressed up like that. 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Banging on the bar with a set of Hilux keys. 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
1: Good morning. You're listening to The Flipside on 97.13 MDR. My name is Dan. There's no one with me today. Fighting a few gremlins in here. So if there's a few hums or pops or whistles, I'll be fixing them on the fly, so bear with me. But you've got just me today. Captain Alex is out on shore leave from the good ship Flipside. But never fear, plenty of good tunes coming your way this morning. I've got a bunch lined up that I found through the week. I've got a stack of vinyl in here as well. We're settling in. The caffeine's hitting the system. But if you'd like to text in, say hello, or suggest a song, or tell us what you're up to for the weekend, or anything else, text in 04971 02000. It is the 21st of August, 2026, if you can believe it. The year is absolutely flying by. 7 o'clock on your dials, and hey, it's a lovely morning out there. I can't believe it. It's finally getting to that period where, as I'm driving to the station, you can see the hint of a sunrise cresting over the lovely mountain range that we are in. And what a time to be alive, hey? I think I'm going to kick it off with, I've had stuck in my head a favorite of recent years, the Ballet Lip Bombs, Back of My Hand. So I think I'm going to kick it off with them, and then we'll see what comes from that. But good morning. Again, my name's Dan, and you listen to The Flipside. Enjoy.

Oh, we're going straight into the next tune. Way too quick for me this morning. That was show favourites, the Bel Air Lip Bombs with Back of My Hand, off their album Again. Absolute cracker. Recommend you check them out. Band from Melbourne, just blowing up the scene at the moment. We've had a couple of texts in already, hot off the presses. Thank you all for texting in. First cab off the rank. Morning, Captain Dan. Can I please hear Classics of Love by Common Rider? Have a good day, Deccan Dale. At ease, Deccan Dale. I've got that queued up and ready to go in the next couple songs. Straight after that, we've had Good Morning Flippers. Hope you had a good Daffodil Day yesterday. Would love to hear Master's Apprentices because I love you. Keep on keeping on, Gazza. Thank you, Gazza. That will be queued up very soon. After that, Good Morning Wah. Nice to hear your dulcet tones, Beej. Thanks for tuning in, Beej. Thanks for tuning in early. Love it. And one that's just dropped in. Good morning. Happy Friday. Can I request Frazee Ford done? Gladys Landerhead. Definitely. Gladys, thanks for the text. And I will put those straight in. Look at that. How easy is that? We've got three tracks straight off the back. And back straight off the bat. And if you'd like to get a song played on the radio, text in 04-971-02000. For those who missed the very start of the show, it is just me this morning. No Captain Alex. He's off doing things out in the bush, which is very exciting. But I've got a jam-packed morning for you coming up. I've just been trying to queue up some vinyl behind me. I have... Creedence Clearwater Revival, Run Through the Jungle, off their Greatest Hits album, queued up, and I'm just going through my stack looking for what I'd like to pair that with. So while I wait, I think we're going to go into a back-to-back Deccan Dale's request of Classics of Love, Common Rider. But first, I found a cover of Defying Gravity of all songs. Not a massive show tunes guy myself, but this came through my ears through the week, and I thought, hey, I'm going to add that to the list and play it on the show. So this is Third Reprise with their cover of Defying Gravity. Enjoy.

There we go. That was Classics of Love. Common Rider. Whoa. Not bad at all. Thanks, Deccan Dale. And before that, Defying Gravity. What do we think? It's a pretty hot way to start the show, if I do say so myself. I enjoyed that. That was Third Reprise as well. excuse me. I've got some vinyl queued up, and I'm slowly trying to get myself some completely sorted, you know? You thought I would have done that before the show. I wasn't as early as I would have liked to have been, but, you know, we're kicking away. It's Friday. Weekend's almost here. Hope everyone's having a great start to their morning. Hot morning beverage of choice in hand. Hopefully not running out the door, but if you are on the road, stay safe. There's plenty of interesting drivers out there, we'll call them, that's for sure. But tune in. Keep your dials tuned here. We've got plenty of hot, hot music coming your way. I kind of feel like diving straight into a bit of vinyl, setting sail into the vinyl verse, if you will. So we're going to weigh anchor, drop the sails, and I think we're going to start with a bit of Run Through the Jungle, Creedence, and then straight up after that, I have June from show favourites, Rat Hammock. I wonder if I've queued this up right, we'll see. You're listening to The Flip Side.

Tune there from Rat Hammock, off their album. Sorry, it's behind me. It's an it's a gorgeous artwork. It's a hedge maze, very green and white tones. A hedge maze with all sorts of random stuff going on. And the album is called Everything All at Once Forever. Check it out. Another great Melbourne band. You know me. Love to push our lovely Melbourne bands. Because there's so much good music in Melbourne. There's so much good music in Australia. It is just absolutely worth checking out. If you don't listen to many Aussie bands, seriously at the moment, just throw a dart at the wall and I'm sure you'll find something good. We've had a couple of texts in. Morning Dan, Captain Alex calling in from shore leave on the banks of the Yarra River. Only lost a few students to rain and weather last night. Some currently listening, and I think they need to hear some Bugs or Blue Juice. Great job flying solo. Well, it's just your luck, Captain Alex, because I've queued up Act Your Age from Blue Juice, which is an absolute favourite in this studio. And also, the last couple of weeks, I've been meaning to play upcoming singles off our favourite Bugs' new album, Head Noise, which will be out soon. I'll check when they're planning on releasing it. But a new track dropped today called Heaven, which we are going to play right now. I haven't heard this yet, so blind listen for me too. And then I think after that we'll have Master's Apprentices for Gazza. So this is Heaven from Bugs. Enjoy.

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8: Tune in to all those great shows coming up today on 3MDR and also over the weekend and through to next week till you get back here. Another show with me, Captain Dan. Captain Alex will be back next week as well for another episode of The Flipside, but plenty of Flipside to go today. Before our lovely messages, we had Master's Apprentices, Because I Love You, and a gorgeous new track called Heaven from Bugs. Off their upcoming album, Head Noise, which is, I found out, actually out next Friday, which is very exciting. And just wanted to send a quick shout out to Bugs and their bass player, Jordan Brunoli, who's currently going through his final chapter in his life. And they are making this album and putting out great music, and I can't imagine what they're going through. So there's a lot of love from 3MDR, from The Flipside, and from myself sending it out to you, Bugs. But now I have some Lime Cordial queued up. And to take us into the second half hour of the show, we've got Screw Loose. So this is a vinyl. So if there's a few pops and whistles, don't mind it and enjoy it. You're listening to The Flipside.

That was done, Frazee Ford. Nice tune, not gonna lie. I haven't heard that one before, but it was a nice little cruisy one. That's for dang sure. I've had a couple of texts in. Good morning, Dan. Great start to your show, Gisela. Thank you, Gisela. Oh, that was almost half an hour ago. Sorry, Gisela. I can't believe I missed that. And after that, morning, Dan. Great music this morning. Can I request Humbug Mountain song by Fruit Bats? Claire, you most certainly can. I can definitely get that on for you. I've also got a couple of bits of wax queued up behind me. We've got some Wilson, another great Melbourne artist, and also the Murlocs, who are another great Melbourne band. So we are really punching through the Melbourne bands this morning. And, you know, there is absolutely nothing wrong with that. I've got Act Your Age by Blue Juice coming up next. Text in 04971 02000, like the other lovely members of the Good Ship Flipside that have texted in this morning with their requests if there's something you'd like to hear. Coming up after 8, we've got some more hot tunes, that's for sure. With Act Your Age, show favourites. I mean, I know I say that about just about every band, but one of my faves, Balu Regatta, had a new song come out Tuesday, I think it was, called Bedhead. So that'll be coming up after this song, which is Act Your Age, Blue Juice for Captain Alex. Ahoy to you, Alex, and the crew. Enjoy.

New single there from Balu Brigada. Absolute banger, in my opinion. I think that was fantastic. And before that, we had Act Your Age, Blue Juice, going out to Captain Alex on the Yarra with the Honey Eaters, tweet tweet. I hope you're all out there staying as dry as you can, because hooly dooly, it must be wet. We've got heaps coming up after 8, so keep your dials stuck here? Yeah, stick them here. Why not? But before then, I thought we'd have a bit of good news for the week. Little good news segment. Oh, this is not the background music I thought it was going to be, but hey, we're going to go with it. First up, a massive victory for conservation. Deforestation alerts in the Amazon rainforest have just dropped to a 13-year historic low, proving that global preservation efforts are genuinely turning the tide. Meanwhile, over in Japan, scientists have made a huge breakthrough in green energy, discovering a simple technique to recover 90% of the lithium used in electric vehicle batteries, a massive leap forward for sustainable tech. And right here in Australia, a huge win for citizen science. A nationwide bug hunt project has just officially passed 1 million species recorded across the country, giving environmentalists critical data to protect our unique wildlife. Isn't that crazy? Couple of good news points there to brighten your day, hopefully. And I think next time I'll find a better backing track. Something a bit more newsy, hopefully. It was a blind guess, and I guessed badly. Sorry, guys. But stick with me. I am Captain Dan for this week. And you know what? We've got time. Right before the 8 o'clock messages, we're going to jump into Humbug Mountain Song from the Fruit Bats for Claire. Enjoy.

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3: 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Seriously, is that a camel?
4: Don't worry, Tash. I fed the camel this week. It'll be fine for the weekend. No stress at all. Oh, it's so much, this part of the show is so much harder on your own than when you got someone to bounce off on. But for those who don't know, it is that time of the week. It's that time of the week where we thank the lovely show subscribers that keep the lights on here. At the flip side, the wind in our sails, the wind beneath our wings, as some say. And the lights on. Yeah. This week, we have to thank. Let me just get the list up. This week, we have to thank Ponyo and Sooty, the Head Ratters. Oh, that's a bit loud. Sorry, team. Mandy Lifeboat, Kazza P, Ma Avoir. Thanks, Ma. Event Plants, Claire, Beach, Nick, Sarbs and Smidge. Jen from Ivanhoe, Dale from Long Worry, the Belgrave Veterinary Clinic, Gina, Dolly Porton, Noah B, Gazza, and Pudmire. Thank you all so much for subscribing to the show. Sorry, I wasn't looking at the desk and I think I might have been blowing out the speaker there. If you'd like to subscribe to The Flipside or any of the other fantastic shows on 3MDR, just head over to 3MDR.com and click on the subscribe tab. There's many different levels of subscription, and choose the one for you. And if you would like to put down that The Flip Side is your favourite show, I will read your name on every episode. So let that be a little treat for you. Your subscription pays to keep the lights on for 2 hours, and then you get the rest of the year for free. How good is that? Also, in news, we've got a parlour gig and a live broadcast coming up tomorrow. Beth Seymour and the Lizzies here at the Forest Park Homestead. Doors open at 4:30 p.m. and the live broadcast is from 5, hosted by the fantastic, your pal Sal. Head on in. That's all I can say. Come on down. It'll be a great day. And that is it as far as I know. Radiothon. coming up very soon, 2 weeks' time I think it starts, which is very exciting, excuse me. And I've got a bunch of texts if I can get to. Jeez, I'm the luckiest guy ever. I get all these bloody nice texts in from people. They warm my heart. Where can we start from? Sorry, I've got to roll down the text line a little. We've got, good morning, my love. After stumbling across this long-forgotten tune in a night,

So can I please request Scatman, Skeet Up A Butter Boop to be precise, by Scatman John. Thank you. That's from Gab. Definitely you can have that. That is queued up, ready to go. Next up, ahoy, Captain Dan, Cosmic Mast here, spreading 97.1 through Greece. Feeling a little homesick and needing something Aussie to remind me of home, could I please request Land Down Under by Men at Work? Cosmic Mast, of course I can play that for you. And thank you for taking 97.1 all the way over to Greece. How good is that? I hope the trip's going well. We miss you lots. Can't wait to have you home, but soak up that sun while you're there. Straight after that, we've had Morning Captain Dan and Alex on Shore Leave. Could you please play Crazy Little Thing Called Love by Queen? Cheers, Mandy. Mandy, no worries at all. And then finally, me again. I would like to hear Young Again by Morgan Evans, please, Gisela. Gisela, I got you. It's in the playlist. It's ready to go. A big hour after that coming up, but there's still plenty of spots left. So if you'd like to get something played on air, 04-971-02000 is the number. And look, as some people have discovered this morning, you know who you are. You don't have to sign off with your real name. Just sign off with any name. I love reading out these fun little monikers that we have on air. So what have I got actually at the ready? We've got Scatman ready. We've got Man Down Under ready. And also, I think I'm going to do a vinyl and then a request. So I think we're going to go... Wilson on vinyl into Scatman. Let's see how we go, but I reckon that's what I'm gonna do. So please enjoy some of the incredible tones of Wilson.

out my message to you. As a matter of fact, I don't let nothing hold you back. If the scat man can do it, so can you. Everybody's saying that the scat man stutters, but does and never stutter when he sings. But what you don't know, I'm gonna tell you right now that the stutter and the scat is the same thing. Yo, I'm the scat man.

That was Scatman there. Sorry, I had to jump back on the mic. Will from Community Norley stuck his head in, and we were just having a great old yak in the studio, and before I knew it, the song was over. You're listening to 97.1 3MDR. You are listening to The Flip Side. I am your Captain Dan for this morning, and we have had a text in from Captain Alex on shore leave. Morning, Dan. You're live to our campsite, and the students are asking for a shout-out. I'm here with Billy and the Mighty Fighting Honey Eaters. Tweet, tweet. Many thanks, Alex. Hey, Captain Alex, no stress whatsoever. Hope you're all out there trying to stay as dry as you possibly can. It's 8:15. There is still plenty of time left, 45 minutes to be exact. And just looking at the lineup, what have we got? I've got Men at Work coming up. And then I also have a song from the Murlocs as well on vinyl, as well as Crazy Little Thing Called Love and Young Again, Morgan Evans. So really, we got the best part of four songs. We got plenty of time. Text in 04-971-02000. Cosmic Mast listening all the way from Greece. This one's for you. Hopefully it reminds you a bit of home. And you're having a great time. You're listening to Flipside, 97.1, 3MDR.

The Murlocs there with Young Blindness, off the album Young Blindness, I'm pretty sure. I'll have to double check that. We've had a couple texts in. What have we had? Morning. Oh no, we've had that one. Morning, Captain Dan. Papa G requesting Minnie the Moocher by Caleb Calloway. And then straight after that, heard what I thought was a good version of Whim Away by Carl Denver. Would love to hear again. I'll see if I can find that. I think that was from Gisela. I'll see if I can find that for you. We've also had a text in from Mum asking for The Way by Fastball, which is a hell of a tune. So, yeah, 8:21, Friday, things are good. I think the sun might even poke out today. What's our forecast looking like? Nope, partly cloudy, maybe rain, top of 13. Saturday, partly cloudy, maybe rain, top of 14. But Sunday and Monday, sunny, 16 and 17. Wow, it's all happening here, up in the hills and on the flip side. I hope you're having a good start to your day. I hope that hot beverage of choice was delicious. I know mine was. And what if we got queued up? You know, after seeing The Way Fastball, I think I'm going to jump straight into that for Mum, followed up quickly by A Crazy Little Thing Called Love. It's got to be, I think it's an all-timer for me. I'm not going to lie. Queen, all-time band, but Crazy Little Thing Called Love is definitely a cracker off the album The Game. But first, here is The Way Fastball. Enjoy. 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

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Saturday the 1st, British India. Sunday the 2nd, Adam Newling. Thursday the 6th, Adelita. Friday the 7th, Huxton Creepers. Saturday the 8th, it's the Belgrave Vinyl Record Fair. Thursday the 13th, Yarra Rangers Parents Battle of the Bands. Friday the 14th, Tim Friedman. Saturday the 15th, Joe Camilleri and the Black Sorrows. Sunday the 16th, The Bennies. Thursday the 20th, Ella Hooper. Saturday the 22nd, Bonnie Anderson. Friday the 28th, Jeff Atchison and the Soul Diggers. And Saturday the 29th, Boom Crash Opera. 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
1: And Community Nulu coming up straight after this show. Very exciting. Keep your dials tuned to 3MDR as always. But Will, with a great show coming up next after 9 o'clock. It is 8:30. Got a bunch of great tunes lined up for the next half an hour. But I'm after a big finisher. At the moment, I've got The Living End, Modern Artillery queued up on vinyl. Wow, struggling with the words there. That is the current leader, well, I should say the baseline for Big Finisher. But if you have a Big Finisher to end the show with, text in 04971 02000. We've had a text in from Captain Alex again. The students have got a request for Hey Ya by Outkast. They're impressed with this strange radio technology. Thanks, Dano. Alex. Hey, Mighty Fighting Honey Eaters, Hey Ya is coming your way in 2 seconds. We're going to pair it with Young Again, Morgan Evans for Geesela. But first up, here is Hey Ya. Hopefully you enjoy, by the banks of the Yarra.

Young Again, Morgan Evans. And before that, we had Hey Ya, Outcast for the Mighty Fighting Honey Eaters. I've also had another text in from that area of the world. Hey, Captain Dan, it's Billy, Captain Alex's teaching partner. I'm loving this morning's tunes and the work you're doing. If you're able to play Deeper Water by Dead Star for me this morning, that would absolutely make my week. Rock on, Billy. Well, guess what, Billy? It's queued up and ready to go. I think that it might even be in the next bank of tunes. Let me just check. I've got to make sure because sometimes I accidentally skip people's requests and forget to get to them. But I've got Minnie the Moocher coming up next, Caleb Calloway. That is for Papa G. And then Deeper Water, Dead Star. It's right there, ready to go. It's 20 to 8. I have a bit of wax lined up as well behind me. But if you'd like to get your song on as a big finisher or before then, there's still time. So text in 04971 02000. Otherwise, I may just have to decide myself. We'll see. Who knows? I hope you're having a great time on air this morning. There's not a lot of talking, but there is a lot of great music. And in the end, isn't that just the best part? So much good music. We've got Minnie the Moocher coming up and then followed up with Deeper Water for Billy. Enjoy. You're listening to 3MDR, The Flip Side.

Deeper Water, Dead Star there. Before that, Minnie the Moocher, Caleb Calloway for Papa G. It's 8:47. Show's almost over. I tell you what, time absolutely flies in here. We have so much fun in the mornings. This is the best way to start your Friday. At least it is for me, and I hope it is for you too. Captain Alex will be back next week, but we have still got, 12 minutes left on the clock. I thought I would play something a little different. Again, this is another a blind run. Haven't had a previous listen to this. But King Giz, as we know, love King Giz, favourites of the show, like they all are releasing a new album, or I think they have released it, called Alien Metal. It's very different. It's a dancey sort of EDM style album. And I thought I would play the title track, Alien Metal. So enjoy, everyone, and tell me what you think. Text in 04971 02000. Let us know what you think. Oh, hang on, some music still playing in the background. Here we go. Sorry, this is Alien Metal.

Not surprising to anyone. Great tune from King Giz. They can really turn their hands to absolutely anything. Super biased, I know, but hey, what a great band. Always happy to have them on the show. And yeah, Alien Metal, check it out. It's out now. Also, speaking of local bands, local gigs, friends of the show, Plastic Orchestra, are playing tonight supporting Sam Darcy Band at the Tramway. If you're around there, it's a free gig. No better way to have knockoff beers. So to whet your appetite, here's a tune off their latest EP, Build a Raise Four Blue Walls. This is Four Blue Walls, Plastic Orchestra. Enjoy.

0: That's the show for today. We're almost at 9 o'clock. Community Nulu coming up with Will next. Very exciting. But if you're out on the road this weekend, please drive safe. If you're on a river, paddle safe. Take it easy. We love you lots, and we'll see you next week on The Flip Side.
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3: 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He doesn't really know what's coming up. 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
0: Warami, you're on Community Nulu with Will. Would like to begin by paying my respects to the traditional custodians of these lands, as always, the Wurundjeri people of the Kulin Nations, paying respects to elders past and present, and extending that to any First Nations mob that are listening in today.

All right, that was Thick Skin from Baker Boy, and at the top we had Bulpue from Drifting Clouds, and in the middle we had Wanya Ninyamin from Birds and Fred Leone. And I started the show off with those songs because they were the recent winners at the NEMAs held on Larrakia Country in Darwin at the start of the month. Drifting Clouds, which is a favourite on this show, won the Best New Talent. For Birds and Fred Leone only won Artist of the Year, and Baker Boy was a three-time winner with Song of the Year, Film Clip of the Year, both for that Thick Skin song, which features Thelma Plum, Emma Donovan and Kian on it, and also Album of the Year for Janjay. And today is an exciting day for Baker Boy with Janjay Deluxe Edition, with a few extra tracks coming out today as well. So I'm going to keep rolling with the tunes here on Community Nulu and go into some recent releases, starting off with Capes. Bunuba Baby album was released last week, and we're going to hear 765 from the Bunuba Baby album from Capes. You're on Community Nulu with Will, Capes 765.

0: Big Nota and Joe Talbot there from Idols on, Big Nota, which is the name of the song and the name of the project from Briggs, the Yorta Yorta rapper, who is lending his hand to a hardcore kind of punk project, which is he's touring at the moment with Homesick, who are incredible First Nations, Darug-based hardcore band, and Briggs and Big Nota and Homesick will be playing at the Tote on September 19th. Before that, we had an EP that was dropped today from Miss Kanina. Look at Me Now was the song we heard featuring Kobe D. And she'll be playing Northcote Theatre. I'm pretty sure that one's sold out, but that's the night before the Big Nota show on September 18th. And then at the top there, we had Capes with 765. Capes spelt K-A-Y-P-S. And Capes is, again, a new album that was released last week, and Capes will be playing at Bar Open on August 29th. And on the next day, there's a really good gig, really important show happening at Camp Sovereignty, Rock Against Racism, which, with everything that's going on at the moment, politically, really important that we do use music as a means to come up against those negativity and those divisiveness in the world. So I'm going to play one more track, which is Trials Polywaffle, and then I think I'll go to announcements. So you're on Community Nulu with Will. As always, you can text in, tell me how you're going, tell me how you're enjoying the tunes, tell me what's going on 04971-02000. So, Polywaffle, again, continuing with that, hip-hop kind of tip, a language warning once again, but enjoy this from Trials.
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Now you're listening to Us Us from DJ P Jeezy and Yikes. Just bring that down whilst it's playing underneath. And before that, we had Loss from Miles Now to featuring Coops from the Front EP album EP. And yeah, both of these artists are going to be playing at Meredith Music Festival. And shout out, so Yikes, which is a joint track with DJ P Jeezy. Shout outs to DJ P Jeezy, who did the support slot for Massive Attack shows, which looked incredible over the last couple of weeks. Incredible solidarity with the... yeah, with colonized and countries impacted by genocide and all of those things and all of those important things. So that was, yeah, so we just had DJ P Jeezy and Yikes with Us Us. Gonna continue with the tunes, bringing us to Homesick from Docker River Band. So Docker River Band are a band from Docker River, called Kajura, a remote desert community near the NT and WA border. And we'll hear the from the album WA Border, we'll hear the song Homesick. And Docker River Band are also going to be they're going to be on the Meredith lineup as well, and they're coming down this way to play a bunch of festivals, including Town Folk in Castlemaine, Queenscliff Music Festival, Strawberry Fields, and as I mentioned, Meredith. So let's hear from Docker River Band and then continue with some songs in that kind of realm of music after that as well. So enjoy this. You're on Community Nulu with Will. And this is Docker River Band with Homesick.

0: To the sounds of Saltwater Band by Wara from their 2010 album Malk. And Saltwater Band, we started off with some artists from the NEMAs, the award winners, and Saltwater Band were inducted into the Hall of Fame, which is an amazing achievement for that Yolongu band, which featured Gurumul amongst other members. And so that was Saltwater Band by Wara. Before that, we had a bit of a throwback to a deep cut from the 1987 album Go Bush from Warumpi Band with Secret War. And I paired that with Andrew Gurawiri Band's Once Upon a Time, both songs that, which is a more recent song, but both songs that to me explore that themes of colonization and what happened back in time, but also the ongoing impacts of that as well. And then we started off the bracket with Homesick from Docker River Band. That's just about it from me for this week. I will be here in a fortnight's time, and I encourage you to come down to 3MDR Homestead tomorrow with the parlor gig with the live broadcast from Beth Seymour and the Lizzies, which is hosted by Sal and should be a really fun time. So come and check out Beth Seymour and the Lizzies tomorrow. Keep doing your thing, stay well, and that's it for me for another week of Community Nulu with Will. 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
1: 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It doesn't have to be a large amount. Even a small contribution will make a significant difference. If you have any questions or would like to have a confidential discussion about making a bequest, please contact our station.